0: most experts do not suggest a complete surgical removal and think that a 20% removal is the most ideal case. The only person supporting you on this is me.
1: You're indeed my teacher. Keep going to say. You definitely will say, but...
0: However, what a true doctor should be concerned about is how to elevate a patient's pain. The question right now isn't about choosing the better surgical plan, but rather, are you willing to risk your entire career for this?
1: Dr. Yang, I would say yes. I've been waiting for this moment every second of my life.
0: And the chances of dying? Recklessness isn't bravery. Can you decrease the chances of dying to a minimum?
2: 还跟我说什么毒液吧，我就是你的小白鼠。手术成功了，你出名。搞砸了，死的是我。
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